Listen, you hear that? Killers in the jungle. Killers in the jungle. Killers in the jungle. Yo, listen, you hear that? Killers in the jungle. Killers in the jungle. Killers in the jungle.

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0: 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Killers in the jungle. Killers in the jungle. 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
0: Killers in the jungle. Killers in the jungle. 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
1: We were strangers at the bar, they were playing Wonderwall. 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
3: The odds were 100 to 1 against me. The world thought the heights were too high to climb.

They all laughed at Christopher Columbus when he said the world was round. They all laughed when Edison recorded sound. They all laughed at Wilbur and his brother when they said that man could fly. They told Marconi Wireless was a phony,

cry. Where's my darling, when's she coming home? I ask myself a million times what's right for me to do. 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And then I get so doggone lonesome.

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love you. The sexorette. 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I am.

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It's Monday the 28th of September. We are live at 6. This is me, Bob Eagle, with the Monday Drive Time on Bognor Radio Respect. Hope you all had a good weekend. I spent a relaxing couple of days with a little bit of gardening tidy up. Now back in harness. And I've got good chat and the best music. And that's to keep you company for the entirety of the next hour. Whatever you're doing, working, driving, traveling, or resting, this is for you.

0: Kylie and Can't Get You Out of My Head. We were all singing along to that, were we not? This is me, Bob Eagle, on Bognor Radio Respect with the Monday Drive Time and a selection of uplifting songs from the 60s to the teenies to keep you entertained, informed and educated. So whatever you're doing, together we can enjoy. All the best. I went out this morning for my Monday morning tea and scone. That's decaffeinated tea. Pot of tea and a scone, fruit scone and butter. I like to have margarine because the butter inevitably comes from the fridge where it will be frozen solid. And then I have to put it under the teapot to thaw it out. Whereas the margarine is usually capable of being spread the minute you open it. There you are. My daughter's got the week off, so I bought her a cake as well. And then she went off shopping with her mum. And then I mowed the lawn. It has been a very nice day for it.
1: Let's go, girls.

And that's Shania Twain and Man I Feel Like a Woman. That was from 1997. The time is 9 minutes past six. This is Bognor Radio Respect. 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You'll see a number of ways you can listen to us. Welcome to you all, wherever you're listening from. And if you'd like a shout out or a dedication, you can let me know via the chat room, which you can find on our main web page. Just look for the speech bubble, click on it. There's no logging in. There's nothing like that. You get straight in, anonymously even. Unless you tell me who you are, I won't know. And you can ask for a shout out or a dedication there. So today is Monday. It's National Family Day, when we applaud and value those people who love us most, those people we can turn to in any situation, those people who give us a sense of belonging. They may be absolutely relatives, or they may be the equivalent of family.

A Fantastic Day by Haircut 100 from 1982. It's time to play Get It In 3. So this is where I give you three clues to a year since 1960. You have to work out the year. Here we go. Which year is this? Derby County win the Football League First Division title for the first time in their history. Access credit cards are introduced. And the song Telegram Sam, sung by T-Rex, gets to number one in the UK charts. And I want to know which year was that. And I will give you the answer after this.

Lovely song, Footprints in the Sand. That's Leona Lewis from 2008. But how did you do with Get It In 3? I gave you three clues to a year since 1960. You had to work out the year. Let me just remind you of the three clues. Derby County win the Football League First Division title for the first time in their history. Access credit cards are introduced. Remember, your flexible friend? And the song Telegram Sam, sung by T-Rex, gets to number one in the UK charts. And I wanted to know, which year was that? I can tell you, it was 1972. 1972 it was. Did you get that? If you didn't, never fear, for we shall have another year next time.

And another absolute classic, You Don't Bring Me Flowers, sung by Neil Diamond and Barbara Streisand. And the time is 21 minutes past six. This is me, Bob Eagle, live on Bognor Radio Respect, broadcasting for you Mondays to Thursdays with the Drive Time Show at six. I'm here to see you home in style, whether you're driving, riding, busing, training, cycling, scooting, or even ballooning. You're all welcome. I hope you get home safely. Please do make sure you do. So today is also World Marmite Day. Yeah, talking about Marmite is one of those things, isn't it? You either love it or you hate it. I'm one of those people who I can, you know, I don't mind it. I don't love it and I don't hate it, but I don't mind it. I have it every now and again. What about you? Are you one of those people who absolutely adore Marmite? Or even Vegemite? Or won't you touch it?

And the time is 25 minutes past six, and the news headlines. Five men arrested on suspicion of terror offences near RAF Fairford on Sunday morning are UK nationals in their 20s who live in London, police say. The police prevented an early morning attempt by the Orange Order to make a controversial parade from Drumtree Church down the mainly nationalist Gavagi Road in Portadown in the early hours of this morning. And thousands of illegal registration plates on cars and other vehicles have been detected by a new camera system currently being tested on motorways in southeast England. Those are the news headlines tonight.

It be me, that was me. That was my contribution to the proceedings for this week. This is Drive Time. Well, for today, I'll do another one tomorrow. This is Drive Time on Bognor Radio Respect. And the time is 6:30, as near as makes no difference, just after 29 minutes past, if you want to be precise about it. Don't forget, for the chat room, you can get shout-outs and dedications. Just look for the chat room on the website. Just scroll down and you'll see the speech bubble that gets you in. You can ask for a shout-out or a dedication to someone else. Let's have a look at what's going on in the Bognor Regis area for your travel tonight. Firstly, the roads, the major routes around Bognor, the A27, the A29 and the A259 are all looking pretty clear to me. Trains arriving at Bognor Regis in the course of the next couple of hours are all shown as being on time or up to 6 minutes late. And then the weather forecast for tomorrow is sunny intervals and a moderate breeze with temperatures up to 21 degrees Celsius.

And that's the Buckinghams and a kind of a drag from 1967. I'm very grateful to Jenny. Jenny says something I think we probably all feel. There should be a calorie refund for the things that didn't taste as good as you expected. You know, you bite into something that's got a lot of calories and you don't like it. You should get a refund on the calories.

then Young Hearts Run Free from 1976, where it was a number two hit. Well, I'm very grateful to Brianna. Brianna, who says, do you ever think the computer asks you if you're a robot because it's looking for a friend? Do you know, Brianna, that never crossed my mind. But you may have a point.

And that's Cliff Richard talking about Carrie, who don't live here no more. Well, it's coming up to sunset. It'll be sunset at 6:46 tonight. And then that's when the sun goes down below the horizon. And then it's dark usually about 45 minutes later. So it'll be dark at 7:30 tonight. Oh, yes. Autumn is a-coming in. Winter is definitely on its way. This is Bognut Radio Respect, keeping you cheerful. And I do the drive time shows from Monday to Thursday from 6 till 7pm. I hope you can join me as I see you home safely and settle you in for the rest of your evening. The time is currently 6:39, that is 20 minutes to 7, and it's showtime on drive time. Ring up the curtain. We've got a song from a show.

Wonderful, wonderful day from Seven Brides for Seven Brothers. That was Jane Powell, and that was Showtime on Drive Time. And now it's time for the impossible quiz question. There's no way you're going to know the answer to this. The question is, how close can you get? A survey asked 100 people, name something made of straw. Name something made of straw. I want to know the top answer, and I'll tell you what the 100 people said after this.

And Love Me Do from 1962. I think it was the first song that really hit the market and announced the arrival of the Beatles. So I set you an impossible quiz question. It was a survey asked 100 people, name something made of straw, and I asked for the top answer. What did you think? Well, the top answer given by the 100 people was a hat, a straw hat. Other answers were a haystack. That's actually not made of straw, but that's what they said. A chair. Yeah, that does have straw filling. At least some do. And then in an amazing bit of inventiveness by our 100 people, some of them said that what was made of straw was straw. Yes, that's true. That was the fourth answer. Straw is made of straw. Who would have thought it? But the top answer was a hat. Specifically a straw hat. So extremely well done if you got the top answer. Very well done if you got any of the other answers. And as ever, well done for having a go.

And the time is 10 minutes to 7. This is the station for the local area of Bognor, but extending worldwide and with a special ethos for those with mental health issues. We care about mental health and well-being. And it's time for our classic. Will it be stirring and uplifting? Will it be calming and relaxing? I think it's the latter tonight. It's André Rieu and his orchestra with Wine, Women and Song.

And Wine, Women and Song was our relaxing classic for tonight. Now, if you're celebrating a birthday today, you're in legendary company. Brigitte Bardot, the symbol of all that is glamour in the 50s and the 60s, was born on this very day in 1934. And Confucius, the very wise Chinese philosopher, was born on this day over 2,500 years ago. On this exact day in 1928, the Scottish scientist Sir Alexander Fleming accidentally left a Petri dish uncovered in his messy lab. He came back to find a strange kind of mould killing off his bacteria cultures. And just like that, penicillin was discovered. Yes, cleanliness is next to godliness, but in this case, sloppiness saved millions of lives. And finally, a massive historical milestone. In 1066, William the Conqueror landed his invasion fleet at Pevensey in Sussex on this very day. And the rest, as they say, is history.

voice of Sir Rod Stewart, and I only have eyes for you. And sadly, that brings us to the end of our time together for this evening. I do hope you've enjoyed the show. Thanks for joining us. It's been a pleasure to have your company. Do stay tuned for Doug coming up at 7, right after me, with Adventures in Music. And I'll be back at 6 on the dot tomorrow, that's Tuesday, with another Drive Time show. And if you're able to do so, I would be delighted if you could join me. So until we meet again, this is me, Bob Eagle, saying, take very good care of yourselves, be kind to one another, stay safe, stay positive. All the very best to you and yours, and do enjoy the rest of your evening.

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Diana on Bognor Radio Respect this Monday evening. Well, I hope I find you well. If not, I'm here to try and get what Monday has done to you out of your system. So, get yourself comfy, put your slippers on, comfy chair, bucket of tea, packet of biscuits, large scotch, whatever. Either that or shift your coffee table, have a dance, a jive, a boogie, a pogo, whatever. Whatever it takes to get Monday out of your system. I've got some great music tonight, some old, some new, and an album that I think everyone should own, which is a proper oddball.

Yes, indeed. Good evening, everybody. Welcome to Adventures in Music. Tonight, I'm going to kick off in the 20th century with a bit of a classic from the Rolling Stones.

I was like, ah!

Those. Well, I'm just trying.

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2: There you go, Wet Willie and Red Hot Chicken from 1972. And before that, the Rolling Stones live at Madison Square Gardens from the Get Your Yah-Yahs Out album. That was Midnight Rambler from 1969. Okie dokie, time for something a little bit easier on the ear, something a little folky. This is Judy Roderick and Walking Slow Behind You.

0: There you go, Leonard Cohen and Diamonds in the Mine from 71. And before that, Judy Roderick and Walk Slowly Behind You from 1968. There you go. Okie dokie, how about a little bit of reggae?
1: Good idea, Dougie.
0: Okay, this goes out to my beautiful wife and everybody else who supports Tottenham Hotspur. Why not?

Oh, we like a bit of rub-a-dub. Tony Tough and Mix Me Down from 1985. And before that, from 1972, The Breadcrumbs and their reggae version of

Nice one, Cyril. Marvellous stuff. Okay, to the late 70s now, and a couple of tracks from bands that are considered to be what's known as pub rock. This is Ducks Deluxe and Amsterdam Dog.

0: It's a bird.
1: 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No, it's...
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0: Oh, yeah, it is.
3: Yes, indeed it is. And that was The Gags. And a little track called Moneymaker from 77. And before that, Ducks Deluxe and Amsterdam Dog from 1978. Okay, a couple of interesting things now from the late 60s. First of all, this is Grapefruit, a band that apparently John Lennon rather liked. And the track is Thunder and Lightning. And the second track features the late, great Tommy Bolan back in 1969 when he was the guitarist in Zephyr. Okie dokie, this is Grapefruit, first of all, with Thunder and Lightning.

There you go, Sail On from Zephyr. The album is now finally available on CD. Go and get one. It's excellent and features Tommy Bolan on guitar before he joined the James Gang. And then, of course, Deep Purple Mark IV. Sadly, he's no longer with us, but that is a cracking little album. And before that was Grapefruit and Thunder and Lightning, also from 1969. Right, something a bit more bluesy kind of thing now. This is Vidor Busk and his True Believers and Low Down Shaking Chill.

There you go, T-Bone Walker and Shake It Baby from 1970. And before that, Vidar Busk and his True Believers, Low Down Shaking Chill from 1997. Okay, two more tracks before we move into the 21st century. This is Funkadelic and Nappy.

Bye.

There you go, a funky end to that section of the show. That was Cool and the Gang and Soul Vibration from 1972. And before that, Funkadelic and Nappy Dugout from 1973. Right, we are going to move into the 21st century. And this is the Magic Rooster Blues Band, Blue Collar Man from 2000.

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That was her version of White Wedding, of course originally by Billy Idol from 2015. And before that, Leo Moriccioli's version of ABBA's Dancing Queen. 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But now a bit of new country for you. This is Coe Wetzel.

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0: 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And if you scroll down, you will find a schedule of our shows for the following week. And you'll notice some of them have a blue spot with an eye on them. And if you click on those, you can find hours and hours and hours of pre-transmitted shows in that music genre that you can access whenever you like, wherever you like, for as long as you like, to help your mental health. Now, excuse me a minute. That's better. Got a bit of frog in my throat. What it's doing now, I don't know. I didn't have frog for lunch. But there you have it. Okay, where were we? Oh, yes. We are looking for presenters, by the way. If there's anybody out there who would fancy doing a radio show, we are particularly looking for people who are interested in doing a show in classical music, in folk, in blues, in reggae, various other areas, jazz for instance. You know, we're not covering these areas very, very well, and we would like some specific shows set up so that we've got a DJ who knows what they're doing on these particular music genres and would like to present a show. If you think this may be you, why not send us an email. 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And hopefully we can get you set up at home so that you could either broadcast live or you could pre-record a show for us. All you will need is a fairly up-to-date computer, a small little mixing box and a microphone that will not cost you a fortune. Believe me, they don't cost a great deal of money these days. Some really good things can be picked up at very, very reasonable prices. You need those things, then you could be broadcasting alongside us, and we'd be happy to have you, because the more genres we can cover, the more people we can help with their mental health worldwide. And that is what this radio station is all about. It's about helping people's mental health through music. Okie cokie, before all that, we had Shaboozy and Cowgirl, and before that was... Kelly Wetzel, Hurts Like You, two current country tunes. Right, okay, a little bit earlier I played a couple of ordinary songs, sort of pop songs if you like, covered in a metal style. Now we've got a couple of rock songs covered in a sort of funky style. This is Mario Jose.

There you go, there's a few of you out there scratching your heads on that one, I should imagine. That was the Funk Covers and their version of Metallica's Master of Puppets. Yes, indeed. Very, very different, wasn't it, from 2019. And before that was Mario Jose's cover of the Beatles' Come Together. Okie dokie, a couple of sort of southern things now. This is the Royal Southern Brotherhood and Fired Up.

Ah, there you go. Good stuff. The Confederate Railroad and I Am Just a Rebel. That was from 2000. And before that, the Royal Southern Brotherhood, Fired Up, from 2013. Now then, in about 17 minutes time, we're going to have Bogner. Radio Respect presents albums everyone should own. Yes, indeed, and I've got a cracker from 1968 coming your way. It's a real oddball album by a real oddball artist, but it's a fantastic little album when you get into it. Okie-cokie, before all that, though, this is the Satelliters, and Anything I Do.

There you go, J.D. McPherson and Firebug. That was from 2009, and before that, The Satelliters and Anything I Do from 2012. Okie dokie, how about a bit of this? This is the front man of Saxon, in a little bit of a sort of folky mood. This is Biff Byford and his version of Scarborough Fair.

0: There you go, that's Freedom Hawk and the Line. Doesn't that guy sound like Ozzy Osbourne at times? He really does. And before that was Biff Byford and his version of Scarborough Fair. Now, if that's the kind of music you like... Now, if this is your kind of music, you need to join me at 7 o'clock on a Thursday evening for Adventures in Rock. And I'll play you 3 hours of this stuff. Yes, indeed, that is on Thursday at 7. Join me for that. But for now, it's time for Albums Everyone Should Own, coming up after this.
1: 3, 2, 1...

Yes, indeed. This is the final part of tonight's show. This is Albums Everyone Should Own. And tonight's album is the only album recorded by a band called The Crazy World of Arthur Brown in 1968. The album was released in June 1968 on Track Records and Atlantic in America. It was produced by Kit Lambert and had been recorded over a period of a few months in early 1968. It all started with a single issued on Track Records called Devil's Grip by the band The Crazy World of Arthur Brown. Hearing this, Atlantic Records in America were very interested and came over to Britain to see Arthur Brown live in concert, where he did something that he called the Fire Suite. This really impressed Atlantic Records, and they signed him wanting the Fire Suite to be put into a whole album. Now, the Fire Suite didn't run to sort of that length of time, but it did start the album off. Track one is the first part of the Fire Suite, a track called Prelude Stroke Nightmare. This was also issued as a single, but failed to chart. Now, the band at this point was Arthur Brown on vocals, Vincent Crane on keyboards and bass pedals, Nick Greenwood on bass guitar, Draken Theker on drums, and occasional adds by Pete Townsend. There also was a large amount of orchestration and brass added to the album once it had been finished. This was brought on by various session men, none of which are named on the album. So to kick off with, we have track one on side one. This is Prelude Nightmare.

There you go. The first track on side one of the Crazy World of Arthur Brown debut album. Now, that particular track, as I say, was issued as a single and failed to chart. Now, this album is incredibly influential. The artists that have put down Arthur Brown as being one of their main influences include such diverse artists as Peter Gabriel, David Bowie, Marilyn Manson, Alice Cooper, George Clinton. They've all said what a influence, especially the first time they ever saw Arthur Brown. The influence of the theatrics in the music, and also the fact that, you know, vocally he was quite unique in 1968. Track two on the album continues the Fire Suite. This is Fanfare with the Fire Poem.

I was lying in the grass by a river. 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And suddenly the sea burst into flames, and the sand was burning. And I breathed in, and there was smoke in my lungs, and there was fire in my brain. And I looked around me, and there were all these shapes being sucked into the flames. And they were writhing and trying to escape. And I knew that I had to get out. And I looked above me, and I saw a shape that was smiling down at me and beckoning, saying, "Come on home!" And I raised myself, and I tried to...

0: There you go. Track two, the Fanfare Fire poem. Now, that was written by Arthur Brown and Vincent Crane. Part three, the final part of the suite, was written by Arthur Brown, Vincent Crane, Mike Finesilver and Peter Kerr. And I've never been able to find out who Finesilver and Kerr actually were, because they don't play on the album or anything else. But there you go. The song is, of course, Fire.
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0: There you go. Everybody knows it. That's Fire from the Crazy World of Arthur Brown. Track 3, side 1 of their debut album. Now, I was given a copy of this album. I must have been about 8 or 9. My uncle gave me some albums, including Hendrix and Cream. And one of the albums was the Crazy World of Arthur Brown. And I loved this album straight away. I've got to admit, as growing up as a child, I was really into psychedelia. Why, I don't know. But yes, thank you. Yes, I seem to have got a guy fairly local who's got himself a motorbike, and I'm having to put up with this every now and again. But there you go. And yeah, I always love this album, and I do think it is a cracking album. Although opinions seem to be a little, you either love it or you hate it. It's a Marmite album, I guess. A lot of classic rock and Rolling Stone really didn't like the album very much. But then I think probably they didn't understand it. And it's, if you don't understand something, then you probably won't like it. Track 4 on side 1 is another song written by Arthur Brown and Vincent Crane. This is Come and Buy.
1: God, brother, you lie.

There you go. Come and buy track four, side one of the only album by The Crazy World of Arthur Brown. Track five on side one, the final track, is another Arthur Brown, Vincent Crane composition. This is called Time Confusion.

travel down a nature-filled path where the 7 cent catches you and you try to stay.

There you go, track 5 on side 1 of The Crazy World of Arthur Brown. As you can hear, with track 4 and 5, they added a piece on the end of each of them to tie it in to the fire theme that took over side 1 totally. Side B is very different. It's 5 completely unrelated songs, kicking off with a cover version. That being I Put a Spell on You, the old song by Screaming Jay Hawkins.

0: Now, many people have recorded that song, and not many of them get anywhere near close to screaming Jay Hawkins' original version, but I think that one does. It's a hell of a delivery from Arthur Brown. The next track, track two on side two, is another Brown and Crane original, and it's, I guess, shows how far psychedelic Arthur Brown was back at this time. This is the Crazy Spontaneous Apple Creation.
1: When the world was traveling faster and faster, till colors became just a blur, and the buildings were falling plaster from plaster, till things just weren't what they were.

truly psychedelic. Yes, indeed. The Spontaneous Apple Creation, track 2, on side 2 of the one and only album by The Crazy World of Arthur Brown. Now, track 3 on this album was the B-side of the hit single, well, the number one hit single, Fire, and happens to be one of my favourite tracks on the album, although it's not enjoyed by many. I happen to think this is a great track. This is Rescuer.

0: here, just gonna make sure you go on and on.
1: There you go. That's Rescuer. Now, that's the stereo version from the stereo album. The single version was in mono, and the bass is much further back in the mix, and the keyboards is much higher in the mix on the single version. Personally, as a bass player, I like that version. I like to hear the bass. So there you go. Track 4. On side 2 is the second cover version. This is a James Brown song that featured a lot in Arthur Brown's early sets, and they carried it onto the album. It's called I've Got Money.

Yes, and he did all that stuff with a burning candle holder thing on his head, full of petrol that used to burn the top of his head every night at gigs. The man was mad. But he did create a marvellous album, and part of that was The Problem. They went on tour in America after the release of the first album, and it was an horrendous tour alongside Frank Zappa and The Doors. Crowds didn't know what to make of him. The band were in a bad way, arguments, everything else. Vincent Crane, who sadly suffered terribly with his mental health, his mental state was in a very bad way while they were in America. And unfortunately, the band were given quite a large advance of £650,000, which was a lot of money back in 1969, to record a second album, which they did a little bit of recording, but not much, and then split up. The record company, of course, wanting their money back. This sort of, you know, left Arthur Brown in a bit of a bad state and caused an awful lot of unrest within the band, which was really unfortunate, because a second album at this time would have been great. The final album, final track rather, on side two of the album is another Brown and Crane composition. This is the long track, Child of My Kingdom.

0: There you go, Child of My Kingdom, the final track on side two of the only album by The Crazy World of Arthur Brown. Did you think there was a little bit of James Bond in there? You know what I'm talking about, don't you? The album itself sold really rather well. It reached number one in the UK, number two in America, number one in Canada, 19 in Australia. It did well, but unfortunately with the band imploding on their first US tour, there was to be no more from The Crazy World of Arthur Brown. And it is such a shame because this album, for me, stands up there as a shining example of what great things were coming out of, especially Britain, but that whole psychedelic thing at the end of the 60s. It was a brilliant album. Arthur Brown went on to form Kingdom Come, did a couple of interesting albums, and has done some odd things over the years, but has never got anywhere near putting out something that rates alongside this particular album. And that's why I think it's an album that everyone should own. Go out and buy yourself a copy. It's available once again on vinyl at the moment, but also of course on CD. It's well worth picking up because it is an exceptionally really good album. It's that simple. Okie dokie, well I'll be back next week with another 3 hours of great music, including another album that I think everybody should own. And so until then,
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How's the castle built of people you pretend to care about? Just what you wanted. 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I see the parties and diamonds sometimes when I close my eyes. 6 months of torture you sold to some forbidden paradise. I loved you truly.

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